Mach 1-2, Dump 1-3, roger. The ace on napalm down in the tree line. You can switch ground, trying to put it down here. Rav 1-3, you will fix the fog with wood charges. Let us press the mortar fire off the tree line down here. Roger, here we go.

Rock 1-2, Dunwood 3, roger the 8, some napalm down in the tree line. He just put the ground sign to put it down here. Rock 1-3, you will fix the fuck with wood charges. Put a press of mortifier off the tree.

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Mach 1-2, Dirt 1-3, roger. They ain't some napalm down in the tree line. You can switch ground, trying to put it down here. Rav 1-3, you will take the fuck with wood charges. Let us press the mortar fire off the tree line.

Mach 12-13, roger. They need some napalm down in the tree line. Can you get switch ground time to put it down here? Rap 13, you will take the spot with wood charges. Let us press the mortar fire off the tree line down here. Roger, here we go.

As I let them know, find the true potential is so essential. Oh yes, no lie.

Hawkwind 2, Dove 1-3, roger the east of Naples, down here the tree line. You can switch ground, trying to put it down here. Rav 1-3, you will fix Hawkwind 1-charge.